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Hello, hello, and welcome in to episode 46 of Midnight Oil here on the Jazz Gem from Northwest Public Broadcasting. I'm your host, Nate Waite, and I would be delighted if you would join me this evening in exploring the outer reaches of jazz and the jazz influence. This week contains the weekend of 4th of July, so if you haven't already, please be safe in your celebrations. Don't start any fires and try and keep all 10 of your fingers and toes. I'm sure tomorrow you will appreciate them. However, you're not here to hear me talk about firework safety. You're here to listen to jazz, so let's get right into it. Sit back, relax, and grab a beverage of your choice because it's time to burn the midnight oil. Starting off with a tune from the Lydian Collective. Off of their album Adventure, this is the tune Cartoon Hero. Enjoy.

From the debut album of the Japanese pianist Hiromi Uehara, that was Truth and Lies. And before that was the tune Cartoon Hero from the Lydian Collective. And of course, on the way in at the very top of the hour was Mac DeMarco's July 4th, 2021 from One Wayne G. You're listening to Midnight Oil here on the Jazz Gem. I'm your host, Nate Waiton. Thanks for listening this evening. Now, this 4th of July episode may or may not have a few euphemisms in the song choices. However, this next one is not meant to be a threat. This comes from Cassiopeia's album Answers. This is the tune Warning.

originally a tune from Herbie Hancock, you just heard People Music coming from the Electric Squeezebox Orchestra. Before that was Warning from Cassiopeia here on Midnight Oil from Northwest Public Broadcasting. I'm your host, Nate Waite. Thanks for joining me this evening. Up next is a tune from the WDR Big Band, as directed by Bob Mincer, with their special collaboration on a live radio show with guest artists Daryl Inger and Mike Marshall. This is the tune Replace It All. Enjoy.

You just heard Neighbor coming from Ginger Root. And before that was Replace It All from the WDR Big Band. You're listening to Midnight Oil here on the Jazz Gem from NWPB. I'm your host, Nate Waite, and thanks for joining me this evening, exploring the outer reaches of jazz. Up next is a tune from Snarky Puppy. It wouldn't be a Midnight Oil episode without one. This time from the album Culture Vulture with the tune Grown Folks.

from the Colombian pianist Jesus Molina. That was Departing, the title song from the Departing album. Before that was a tune from Snarky Puppy. That was Grown Folks. You're listening to Midnight Oil here on the Jazz Gem. I'm your host, Nate Waite. Thanks for listening this evening. Up next is a song from Jacob Collier off of Jesse Volume 2. Featuring JoJo, this is It Don't Matter.

Not often that you see Cassiopeia doing a ballad. That was Life Goes On from Cassiopeia's album Dramatic. And before that was It Don't Matter featuring JoJo from Jacob Collier. You're listening to Midnight Oil here on the Jazz Gem from Northwest Public Broadcasting. I've been your host, Nate Waite, and thank you for listening this evening. Stay tuned, Midnight Oil will be back in just a few.

0: 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Maybe you don't have all the ingredients for a recipe, but you can improvise with substitutions and still make a great meal. Improvising, especially in jazz, creates spontaneity, showcases artistry, and gets you feeling the music. 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
2: Welcome in and welcome back. This is episode 46 of Midnight Oil here on the Jazz Gem. Starting off with some Roy Hargrove with To Wisdom the Prize.

Hello, hello, and welcome back. This is Midnight Oil from NWPB. I'm your host, Nate Waite. Thanks for listening this evening. You just heard Team Sports. You just heard the tune Team Sports from Corey Wong, and before that, To Wisdom the Prize from Roy Hargrove. Just a friendly reminder to keep all of your hands and fingers this 4th of July season. I know it can be tempting to do reckless things when you get to blow stuff up, but be safe and don't start any fires, or I will come after you personally. That is a joke for legal reasons. Up next is a tune from the Electric Squeeze Box Orchestra, this time from the album The Falling Dream, with the tune Wicked. Enjoy.

That was quite a fun arrangement of the standard I Didn't Know What Time It Was, as done by Michael Mayo on his album Fly. Before that was Wicked from the Electric Squeezebox Orchestra off of their album The Falling Dream. You're listening to Midnight Oil here on the Jazz Gem from NWPB. I'm your host, Nate Waite. Thanks for listening this evening. Up next is another from Snarky Puppy, this time off Family Dinner Volume 2, with the tune Gone Under. Enjoy.

Steele, ladies and gentlemen.

Welcome back to Midnight Oil. You just heard Dana and Alden with the song Glock. Before that was Jacob Mann, a big band, with Emotionless Funk. And before that, once more, was Snarky Puppy with Gone Under. This is Midnight Oil here on the Jazz Gem. I'm your host, Nate Waite. Thanks for listening this evening, exploring the outer reaches of jazz and the jazz influence. Up next is a tune from the Japanese legend Masayoshi Takenaka with the title song from the album An Insatiable High. Enjoy.

just heard is such an incredible example of art music. That was Apu Kundria from Tyler Sabag off of the album Novella. The entire album has such a great feel to it. Before that was a tune from Masayoshi Takanaka, which is also a bit of a journey. That was An Insatiable High. It really is a two-song in one sort of situation. And I suppose it's meant to feel like you're going on a little bit of a trip. I'm Nate Waite, and this is Midnight Oil, exploring the outer reaches of jazz and the jazz influence from Northwest Public Broadcasting's Jazz Service. Thank you for listening this evening and exploring jazz with me. I've got time for just a couple more this hour. This one comes from Corey Wong and the Metropole Orchestra, turning up the energy with the tune Burning.

0: a personal favorite of mine from Jacob Collier. That was Don't You Know off of his first album, In My Room. Before that was Burning from Corey Wong and the Metropole Orchestra off of their collaboration on Starship Syncopation. This has been Midnight Oil here on the Jazz Gem. I'm your host, Nate Waite. Thank you for listening this evening, exploring the outer reaches of jazz and the jazz influence. If you haven't already, please have a safe 4th of July weekend. Keep all of your fingers and toes in place and don't set anything on fire. Now, if you're having trouble feeling patriotic this 4th of July season, that is completely understandable. I sure know that I am, but consider taking this time to appreciate the people in your life and the things in your community that you can directly impact and improve. The best way to make things better is to take action, no matter how small or insignificant it may seem. With that, though, I am all out of time for this week's episode. Stay safe out there, stay hydrated, be kind, and whatever you do, keep on burning that midnight oil. And I'll see you in the next one. Ciao.
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We just heard from Havana-based composer, arranger, bandleader, and pianist Alejandro Falcón from his latest 2026 Dot Time Records release called Falcón in Blue. And from that, we listened to the track titled Olinda that was composed by Alejandro Falcón, who was featured on piano with an all-star cast of Havana-based Afro-Cuban jazz sidemen, including Arnulfo Guerras on bass, Roy Lopez Nusa on drums, Jose Julian Morion on bongos and percussion, and special guest Janio Abreu on saxophone. Hello, I'm Tony Vasquez, and welcome to another edition of Latin Jazz Perspective, a one-hour radio show featuring the very best in both contemporary and classic Latin jazz music. And coming up next, we have baritone sax man Dave Schumacher leading his Kubai group from his latest 2026 self-release called Agua Con Gas, where Dave brings together the full arc of his musical life, decades of touring, deep immersion in Afro-Cuban tradition, and a lifelong devotion to the shared rhythmic language of jazz and Cuban music. Let's listen to one of the tracks from the recording titled Gypsy, using the Afro-Cuban 6-8 as the underlying theme, along with Dave Schumacher on baritone sax. It features the arranger of the tune, Silvano Monasterios on piano, Jesus Ricardo on trumpet, Lucas Curtis on bass, Joel Mateo on drums, and Mauricio Herrera on the cajon, the wooden box drums.

We just heard from one of the pioneers and legends of Afro-Cuban Latin jazz, vibraphonist the late Kel Jader, from his 1989 Concord Jazz Picante Records release called A Onda Va Bien. And from that, we heard his rendition of João Donato's Sabor. Along with Kel Jader featured on Vibes, we had Roger Glenn on flute, Mark Levine on piano, Rob Fisher on bass, Vince Laitiano on drums and timbales, and Poncho Sanchez on congas. Coming up, we have a Cuban-born artist who is currently based in Pittsburgh, Pennsylvania, percussionist, drummer, and composer, Hugo Cruz, along with his group called Caminos, from his latest 2026 release called Figure It Out. And from that, we are going to listen to one of the tracks composed by Hugo Cruz called La Danza de Catherine, along with Hugo Cruz on timpani, vibes, drums, and percussion. And it features the improvisational talents of Mike Tomorrow on alto sax, Orlando Valle, better known as Maraca, on flute, and tap dancing, we have Brené Ali. And this is backed up by the 15-piece group called the Pittsburgh Jazz Orchestra, led by Hugo Cruz.

another legend and pioneer of the music. He was renowned in both the jazz and Latin jazz genres, a complete percussionist, Ray Mantia, along with the new Space Station from his 2004 Savant Records release, phonetically spelled Mantia. And from that, we heard the track titled Eight Ball, composed by Ray Mantia, who was featured on percussion, along with new Space Station band members Willie Williams on saxophone, Enrique Fernandez on baritone sax, Guido Gonzalez on trumpet, Eddie Martinez on piano, Cucho Martinez on bass, and Bill Elder on drums. And coming up next, I am going to do a tribute. The jazz world has lost another legend, tenor saxophonist Sonny Rollins, a titan of modern jazz and held as the greatest living jazz musician, passed away this past May 25th, 2026, at the age of 95. Even though he was a straight-ahead jazz musician, Sonny Rollins played a role in the development of Afro-Cuban jazz music. And it was in a jazz musician, Sonny Rollins played a role in

Sonny Rollins was part of that tradition. Here's Sonny Rollins along with Kenny Drew on piano, Percy Heath on bass, and Art Blakey on drums performing the track called Mambo Bounce from the 1951 Prestige Records release titled Sonny Rollins with the Modern Jazz Quartet.

Music from Dizzy Gillespie and the Machito Orchestra. It was in 1975. Norman Granz pulled Diz into the studio with the Machito Orchestra to record two works composed and arranged by Chico O'Farrell, three Afro-Cuban jazz moods on Pablo Records. And it offered a trio of distinct pieces that concluded with a funky cha-cha that we just listened to called Exuberante. Once again, the writing of Chico O'Farrell, the groove of Machito, and Dizzy's inimitable bebop trumpet making this an extraordinary recording. Coming up next, we have music from composer, bandleader, and bassist Carlos Henriquez from his latest 2026 new release called Monk Con Clave, doing Latin jazz renditions of legendary jazz pianist the late Thelonious Monk, including our next featured piece titled Raise Four. Showcasing their improvisational talents on the track, we have core band members Jesus Ricardo on trumpet, Pedrito Martinez on congas, Ted Nash on alto sax, and special guest Roberto Rodriguez on piano.

And it looks as though that is going to have to do it for this edition of Latin Jazz Perspective. I'm Tony Vasquez, your host, thanking you so much for tuning in. And I am going to close out with one of the legends and one of the pioneers of Latin jazz music, a gentleman who played a small but important role in the early development of Latin jazz music, British-born blind pianist George Shearing, along with his quintet from his 1955 Capitol Records release called The Shearing Spell and a rendition of Cuban Fantasy.

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1: Referred to as a young steward of bebop and a savvy bridge to hip-hop and R&B, trumpeter Roy Hargrove was a traditionalist who never ceased to evolve, embracing the spirit of jazz in each modern-day musical iteration. One of his many projects, the RH Factor, explored jazz's ancestral and intertwined relationship with funk, hip-hop, and other genres descended from that root of his expressive existence. Hargrove was a product and perennial proponent of jam session culture, a prolific recording artist, and skilled composer. Indeed, Strasbourg St. Denis is a modern jazz standard, and his love suite In Mahogany was a commission by Jazz at Lincoln Center, perpetual advocates of jazz. He once said, "If it's something that gets in your ear and it's good, that's what matters."
2: Hey, let's hear some jazz. I'm Bob Studebaker, starting this collection with pianist Bill Charlap and his trio and a Gershwin composition titled Lorelei.

There is Jazz on the Radio, thanks to your support. Thank you very much for believing it's a good idea to have this great music on the radio. It's Nina Freelon singing Smile right there. And pianist Errol Garner now from the 1960s. This is Back to You.

Charles Mingus was a rare musician whose career spanned decades and genres, from Louis Armstrong to the avant-garde. Like jazz itself, young Charles's musical development was shaped by being born and raised a person of color in America. Discrimination led to the abandonment of his classical cello aspirations, impacted his career as a bassist, and informed his direction as a composer. The poignant Lester Young tribute ballad Goodbye Pork Pie Hat and the increasingly dense Pithecanthropus Erectus with its complex character changes are just two of many significant originals. A true jazz influencer throughout his life, his work as virtuoso musician and composer is highlighted on countless recordings, and his legacy is sustained through his publishing company Jazz Workshop and the nonprofit Let My Children Hear Music that sponsors the Mingus High School Competition and Festival.

She was one of the great ones. Dakota Staton right there. You'd better love me. Pianist Lisa Hilton leading the ensemble through her tune Whirlwind, and a solo piano performance now. It's Steve Ashe and Hoagy Carmichael's Skylark.

The year was 1963. Duke Ellington and his big band were in the midst of a worldwide tour, traveling through Asia and the Middle East. During this tour, the band performed a ballad featuring their alto saxophonist, Johnny Hodges.

This ballad, originally called Elf, was a favorite among fans. However, during their performance in the ancient Persian city of Isfahan, the Duke was so taken by the city's beauty that he renamed the ballad. Today, Isfahan is one of jazz music's most performed ballads. Geography in the key of jazz.

in between. While Billy sat and listened to his stories patiently, they could speak of dreams confidentially.

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Never celebrated together, only wish you were there. Snapshots of a lifetime, of a love made just for two. For now turns into forever, for now we'll have to do. They make memories from the streets below, with the smell of

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In all regrets.

Andy Bay, and Barry Harris before that, the I Love Lucy theme. To conclude this collection of listener-supported jazz, a Dave Brubeck recording from the album Park Avenue South, a live treatment here of On the Sunny Side of the Street, featuring Bobby Militello on alto sax.

0: Today, the 20th century's greatest jazz legends are written in stone. There are household names like Miles Davis and John Coltrane, but who are the artists pushing the genre forward today? Tune in to Jazz Happening Now, Monday nights at 7 to find out. 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

I have one of those great Hank Crawford, Jimmy McGriff recordings to begin this collection of jazz. Alto saxophonist Hank Crawford, organist Jimmy McGriff, and the old favorite here, For Sentimental Reasons.

birthday, longtime member of the New York Voices, that's Lauren Kinnon. Joel Fromm on soprano sax, My Painted Lady Butterfly. Sean Jones now, one of the giants of the contemporary jazz scene. This is his tune, Blues for Matt B., trumpeter Sean Jones.

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Best music on the radio? Well, I think so. I thank you for joining me for Jazz. I'm Bob Studebaker. This set began with Tea Time, a tribute to legendary saxophonist Stanley Turrentine from saxophonist Andy Snitzer. Just heard Curtis Steigers singing But Not For Me. It was Randy Brecker playing trumpet. And Paul Shapiro is next. He takes traditional Jewish melodies and gives them a whole new sound. And this is titled Malach HaChaim.

tenor saxophonist Lester Young built a large part of his brand around wearing large-brimmed hats, often called pork pie hats. When he passed on in 1959, jazz bassist Charles Mingus was distraught, even though they had traveled and played in different circles. The evening Mingus received the news of Lester's death, he went home and wrote perhaps his most famous composition, Goodbye Pork Pie Hat. An homage to the memory of the Prez, Lester Young. A tribute in the key of jazz.

Sounds like from a whole long time ago, doesn't it? That's intentional. Dr. Michael White and a tune that goes way back, Indian Sagwa. And all of this music, be it evocative of another era or a beautiful contemporary piece like what's coming up next, is made possible by your support. Thank you. Now, here's Tom Graff, Chance Encounters.

What you think you're gonna be doing next year? What you think you're gonna be doing next year?

Title of that is Favors. That's Hank Jones. Ben Sidran before that, and bassist Dwayne Dolphin now wrapping up this session with his tune, G-Mood. Thomas Wentz, the drummer. David Budway is the pianist.

0: from traditional tunes to avant-garde adventures to electronic experiments, producers keep their ears open with the goal of serving up an outstanding hour selection of jazz music's newly minted gems. Hear the latest music and the stories behind some of the greatest modern jazz pioneers on Jazz Night in America. 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
1: They say it don't mean a thing if it ain't got that swing. And we've got it. For your daily dose of Ellington, Hawkins, Goodman, Basie, and Miller, tune in to your Jazz Service of NWPB, KGEM 89.9 Pullman Moscow, and KOHO 101.1 in the greater Wenatchee area.

Hi, I'm Bob Studebaker, and I will now begin a full hour of jazz that I'll take my time with and go through one great song after another. Up first, guitarist Bob DeVoe with Pause for Fred's Claws.

I really like that. It's a great combination of trumpeter Lee Morgan, tenor saxophonist Hank Mobley, and Benny Golson's song, Whisper Not. I'm Bob. Jazz is here. Up next is Mose Allison. This is his tune, Was.

Will there be heroes and saints?

Toshiko Akiyoshi is a Japanese jazz artist whose career exceeds 70 years. Discovered while playing in a Tokyo club, she moved to America, recorded a successful album, attended the Berklee College of Music, and became a well-respected and in-demand pianist despite facing challenges as a female Asian jazz musician. Lou Tabakin of the Tonight Show Band inspired Akiyoshi to lead a big band featuring her own compositions. The Toshiko Akiyoshi Orchestra was a success. She used the platform to infuse Japanese music and sounds into American jazz. She won awards, broke barriers, and never slowed down. Her composition, Long Yellow Road, musically chronicles her determination to make it on the long, hard road of the U.S. jazz world.

This set of three began with pianist Teddy Wilson performing Body and Soul. That was Karen Allison right there doing Desafinado. Something different here. The Ortner-Roberts duo. Tom Roberts plays piano, Susanna Ortner the clarinetist, Sidney Bechet's Egyptian Fantasy.

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That is guitarist Dan Sistos. Robert Kyle was featured on sax. The title of that was Three of a Kind. Back in time now, from a man who really has a great sense of history, this is Wynton Marsalis. The title of this is Schoolboy.

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It's the tenth time you've heard it. Yes, man, it's the beginning. Just one of those clues. You've had your first lesson.

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It's Ella Fitzgerald, the First Lady of Song, and Mr. Armstrong, upon whose shoulders rests the entirety of American music that came after he changed everything. That's Learn of the Blues, and now Henry Johnson wraps up this collection. Title of this is Cascavelo.

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A classic Duke Ellington masterpiece opens this hour of jazz for us, Gently Done, by Seattle songstress Kelly Johnson, with pianist Fred Hirsch.

Kenny Burrell leads an all-star ensemble on the Duke's Sentimental Mood with Gary Bartz in the solo sax spotlight. Your old faithful, David J. here this hour for you. More Ellingtonian now with Gary Burton and Pat Metheny featured on Fleurette Africaine.

One of my favorite parts of jazz is that it's a uniquely American art form, deeply intertwined with our shared culture and history. American Roots presents a broad range of American music, from blues, jazz, gospel, and soul, to country, Latin, rock, and even classical. The show also presents documentary features and interviews with artists including Willie Nelson, B.B. King, Dr. John, Dave Brubeck, Elvis Costello, Ray Charles, Lucinda Williams, Jerry Lee Lewis, and many others. The songs and stories on American Roots describe both the community origins of our music, musicians, and cultures, the roots, and the many directions they take over time, the roots with a U. Catch American Roots every Sunday from 8 to 10 a.m. on KJM and Coho, your jazz service of Northwest Public Broadcasting.

0: A poignant and passionate Stardust, led by saxophonist J.D. Allen, from his All Ballads album, Love Letters. We also heard Junior Mance earlier on the Creole Love Call. Hear now Dina D. Rose to wonder, how deep is the ocean?
1: How much do I love you?

Born, raised, and grown right here in the USA, jazz music is both an art form and a story told through the instruments of America's greatest artistic pioneers. A story of oppression, resilience, adversity, and overcoming. The story of jazz music is almost as fascinating as the genre itself. Hear the music and experience the stories this Sunday at 5 p.m. on Jazz and the American Spirit. If you missed the Sunday episode, don't worry, you can catch a repeat Tuesday nights at 7 p.m. right here on Northwest Public Broadcasting's Jazz Service, KGEM 89.9 and KOHO 101.1.

this year being celebrated as the centennial year of both Miles Davis and John Coltrane. Heard them there, along with Cannonball Adderley, on Milestones. Changing tempo now, it's flutist Nicky Raito to play the lovely Emily.

The best of the Nashville Cats, Dennis Soli, out front of the BG Adair Trio on I Let a Song Go Out of My Heart. And here to close the set now, trumpeter Dimitri Matheny leading Moonlight in Vermont.

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0: 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And for jazz music, these decades saw an explosion of new styles, groups, and artists. 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
2: Keyboardist Herbie Hancock wrote Watermelon Man because he wanted to write honestly about his own Black experience growing up in Chicago. He could remember the Watermelon Man selling melons on a horse-drawn cart in the cobblestone alleys of Chicago, the rhythm of the cartwheels rolling over the stone, and the melodic voices of neighborhood women calling out from their back porches.
3: Saying, "Hey, Watermelon Man!" 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And that's how I came up with it.

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Because of you, the sun will shine, the moon and stars will say you're mine, forever and never to part. I only live for your love.

Oh, friends, Freddie Cole and Houston Person together because of you. David J. here all this hour with you, and more jazz for you, too. Oscar Hernandez and his Alma Libre band playing the art of Latin jazz.

Dizzy Gillespie is undoubtedly one of the fathers of bebop. But hold on, if you have your hands free right now, I want you to go search the internet for a picture of Dizzy Gillespie playing his trumpet. You'll certainly find a few pictures of Dizzy with his iconic balloon cheeks, but take a look. Have you ever seen a trumpet that points toward the ceiling like that? One fateful day, in 1953, while Gillespie's trumpet was resting on its stand, somebody accidentally fell on the instrument, bending the bell by 45 degrees. Instead of getting bent out of shape about it, pun intended, Dizzy tried playing the bent horn and found that he liked the way it sounded. Ever since, Dizzy had his trumpet specially manufactured to have that signature bend. Hear Dizzy and his iconic trumpet right here on NWPB Jazz.

The distinctive yet ever-evolving music of the Yellow Jackets on Can't We Elope. Coming up next, the uplifting jazz violin work of Joe Kennedy Jr., stressing to accentuate the positive.

In the mid-20s, a young George Gershwin traveled to Paris in hopes of studying with the renowned teacher Nadia Boulanger. Upon meeting with him, however, she refused to give him lessons, fearing her rigorous classical training would ruin his jazz-centered style. Shortly afterwards, George sought out Maurice Ravel, who also rejected him for the same reason. After several months in Paris, Gershwin returned home, disappointed, but not empty-handed. He carried home with him an assortment of Parisian taxi horns, which would punctuate one of his most famous compositions, An American in Paris. A life lesson in the key of jazz.

another insightful Chick Corea original entitled Nostalgia. Plus, before that, the swing jazz of Jordan Officer doing Rubens Blues. It's Alton Merrill up next to play his Sambaluya.

Premier trombonist Slide Hampton on stage with his World of Trombones, updating Dolphin Dance. Plus, we also heard Diana Krall and Russell Malone together doing Popsicle Toes. Here to wrap up the hour for us now, the Mike Longo Trio on I Didn't Know What Time It Was.

0: Benny Green, an American hard-bop jazz pianist, once said that anyone can learn what Louis Armstrong knows about music in a few weeks, but no one could learn to play like him in 1,000 years. The music of jazz greats, past and present, are here on Coho 101.1 for the greater Wenatchee area and KGEM 89.9 on the Palouse, your jazz gem of Northwest Public Broadcasting. 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
1: They say it don't mean a thing if it ain't got that swing. And we've got it. For your daily dose of Ellington, Hawkins, Goodman, Basie, and Miller, tune into your jazz service of NWPB, KGEM 89.9 Pullman Moscow, and Coho 101.1 in the greater Wenatchee area.

Dave Brubeck playing his enchanting melody, Strange Meadow Lark. You're usually not so strange. David J. here, jazzing up this hour right along with you. Shirley Horn up next. She's sharing the night with the blues.

Referred to as a young steward of bebop and a savvy bridge to hip-hop and R&B, trumpeter Roy Hargrove was a traditionalist who never ceased to evolve, embracing the spirit of jazz in each modern-day musical iteration. One of his many projects, the RH Factor, explored jazz's ancestral and intertwined relationship with funk, hip-hop, and other genres descended from that root of his expressive existence. Hargrove was a product and perennial proponent of jam session culture, a prolific recording artist, and skilled composer. Indeed, Strasbourg St. Denis is a modern jazz standard, and his Love Suite in Mahogany was a commission by Jazz at Lincoln Center, perpetual advocates of jazz. He once said, "If it's something that gets in your ear and it's good, that's what matters."

Detroit-born trumpeter Jack Millman and friends on When You're Near. It is the early classic Bill Evans Trio now to do Come Rain or Come Shine.

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That is Stacy Kent, pretty effectively there, urging all to never let me go. Coming up next, it's UK bass great Dave Holland leading his octet on Blue Jeans.

a talented group of after-school teens then known simply as the COL Jazz Band, on an original Amalfi Coast. Also heard Boz Scaggs before that doing This Time, The Dream's on Me. It's Jaunty Monty Alexander closing the hour for us now with Call Me Irresponsible.

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This Sunday, starting at noon, tune in to Cafe Jazz. A 3-hour mix of original vinyl recordings of straight-ahead classics, alongside contemporary jazz releases by our era's greatest musical pioneers. 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

Well, not only did you hear him sing, but he had the flugelhorn solo in that work called Later On, Benny Banach III, from his release, A Lot of Livin' to Do. Well, we have a lot of jazz to get to this hour. Thanks for joining me. I'm Helen Wigger. Here's a solo work from Edward Decker.

0: 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In the age of Spotify and instantaneous streaming, why should you listen to public radio? And the answer is simple, because Northwest Public Broadcasting has the hippest, the freshest selection of new jazz music that you have never heard. From Emmanuel Wilkins' latest album, Seventh Hand, to Mac Miller and Robert Glasper's hip collaboration on Black Radio 3.
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Until the Real Thing Comes Along, Errol Garner, and earlier, pianist William Menefield, teaming up with a few other musicians like Mike Wade on trumpet and Kevin Engel on tenor sax for a piece titled For Patrice. Well, here's the standard, The Nearness of You, performed by Andy Farber.

0: Here's a fun fact. Did you know that soap is an integral part of making the trumpet? When forming the trumpet, a soapy mixture is poured into the tubing before it's bent. The soap in the solution prevents the tubing from cracking and shattering under the pressure, and the solution itself acts as a counterpressure so the tubing molds correctly and doesn't buckle in when bent. We hope you enjoyed this fun fact from Northwest Public Broadcasting's Jazz Service.
1: Pianist Bill Evans said, "Jazz is not a what, it's a how." How do you listen to jazz? Tune to Coho on 101.1, serving the greater Wenatchee area, and KGM 89.9 on the Palouse. 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

Wrapping up the set with the standard There Will Never Be Another You, Cal Jader with his quartet, and earlier, Suede with My Foolish Heart. I'm Helen Wigger. Thanks for listening. Going to close with Ray Charles with Doodlin'.

0: Bop is a style characterized by extended harmonies, complex improvisation, and rhythms driven by the hi-hat and ride cymbals. But where did it come from? In the early 1940s, jazz musicians began to see big band swing as simplistic and formulaic. A simple harmonic pattern and a driving bass drum was great to dance to, but apparently not so fun to play. To fight the monotony, pioneers like Dizzy Gillespie, Charlie Christian, Thelonious Monk, Kenny Clarke, and Charlie Parker began to experiment with extended rhythmic and harmonic variation and improvisation, and a new style was born, bebop. Hear it for yourself on NWPB Jazz.
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Fraser McPherson Quartet with Soon. I'm Helen Wigger. Thank you so much for joining me today. Wanted to go back to this 2008 Concord release by Diane Schur called Some Other Time. We're going to hear a version of Blue Skies, the pianist Randy Porter providing this arrangement.

From traditional tunes to avant-garde adventures to electronic experiments, producers keep their ears open with the goal of serving up an outstanding hour selection of jazz music's newly mined gems. Hear the latest music and the stories behind some of the greatest modern jazz pioneers on Jazz Night in America. 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

Refuge in Sound, interesting piece by Christian Winther. And earlier, Take the A-Train, that was sung for us by Betty Roche. Here's guitarist Jimmy Ponder, Who Will Be the One?

The year was 1963. Duke Ellington and his big band were in the midst of a worldwide tour, traveling through Asia and the Middle East. During this tour, the band performed a ballad featuring their alto saxophonist, Johnny Hodges.

This ballad, originally called Elf, was a favorite among fans. However, during their performance in the ancient Persian city of Isfahan, the Duke was so taken by the city's beauty that he renamed the ballad. Today, Isfahan is one of jazz music's most performed ballads. Geography in the key of jazz.

Her name is Kelly Gray. That was Who Am I? Who Are You? Well, my name's Helen, and I am so glad that you're with me to enjoy some more music. Bill Hyde and Three More Sounds with an original called Unit 8.

David Sills, along with Mike Scott, Roger Shue, and Jake Reed with Bess. And earlier, Jimmy Scott singing Bye Bye Blackbird, pianist Rini Rosnes with that arrangement. I'm Helen Wigger. Let's close with Ben Aronoff with A Gal in Calico.

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I'm Helen Wigger. 1958 was the year that Dizzy Gillespie released Burke's Works. He performed with the Verve Big Band, and here they are with Benny Golson's Whisper Knot.

a McCoy Tyner piece, Contemplation. Boy, what beautiful horn work from Ray Vega on trumpet and Bobby Porcelli on alto sax. I'm Helen Wigger. Thank you so much for joining me. Here's Connie Evingson with All the Things You Are.

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Oh, yeah. I cleaned off the vinyl for that one. Wanted to share with you this 1950 date from Stan Getz. There's a Small Hotel that was preceded earlier with a tune called My Main Man, performed by two main gentlemen on the piece, Sonny Stitt and Benny Green. Here's saxophonist Doug Lawrence. The masquerade is over.

One of my favorite parts of jazz is that it's a uniquely American art form, deeply intertwined with our shared culture and history. American Roots presents a broad range of American music, from blues, jazz, gospel, and soul, to country, Latin, rock, and even classical. The show also presents documentary features and interviews with artists including Willie Nelson, B.B. King, Dr. John, Dave Brubeck, Elvis Costello, Ray Charles, Lucinda Williams, Jerry Lee Lewis, and many others. The songs and stories on American Roots describe both the community origins of our music, musicians, and cultures, the roots, and the many directions they take over time, the roots with a U. Catch American Roots every Sunday from 8 to 10 a.m. on KJM and Coho, your jazz service of Northwest Public Broadcasting.

If you're looking to relieve a little stress, just put on a recording from saxophonist Zoot Sims, and that will surely help. That was In the Middle of a Kiss, Zoot Sims. I'm Helen Wigger. We'll close with Steve Hobbs, Bossa de Blues.

0: Did you know that jazz has a vibrant cousin? Latin jazz. 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Musicians like Tito Puente, Dizzy Gillespie, Arturo Sandoval have all been at the forefront of the genre, infusing it with their unique musical heritage. 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

I'm Helen Wigger. Always nice to go back and revisit a CD you haven't played in a while. In this case, the 1999 release Goodfellas, Joey DeFrancesco, Frank Vignola on guitar with O Sole Mio.

Memories of You. Beautiful melody from UB Blake, and Andy Razif put the lyrics to that piece. That was Tony Desserre performing it with guitarists Edward Decker and Bucky Pizzarelli. Memories of You. I'm Helen Wigger. Some good memories musically still to come this hour, including this one from Dick Brewer, She's Dancing.

Born, raised, and grown right here in the USA, jazz music is both an art form and a story told through the instruments of America's greatest artistic pioneers. A story of oppression, resilience, adversity, and overcoming. The story of jazz music is almost as fascinating as the genre itself. Hear the music and experience the stories this Sunday at 5 p.m. on Jazz and the American Spirit. If you missed the Sunday episode, don't worry, you can catch a repeat Tuesday nights at 7 p.m. right here on Northwest Public Broadcasting's Jazz Service, KGEM 89.9 and KOHO 101.1.

three musicians who complemented each other very well in this 1982 recording of Portrait of Jenny, Freddie Hubbard, Oscar Peterson, and guitarist Joe Pass. Earlier, Duke Ellington with Indigo Echoes. Here are Kevin Stout and Brian Booth.

Toshiko Akiyoshi is a Japanese jazz artist whose career exceeds 70 years. Discovered while playing in a Tokyo club, she moved to America, recorded a successful album, attended the Berklee College of Music, and became a well-respected and in-demand pianist despite facing challenges as a female Asian jazz musician. Lou Tabakin of the Tonight Show Band inspired Akiyoshi to lead a big band featuring her own compositions. The Toshiko Akiyoshi Orchestra was a success. She used the platform to infuse Japanese music and sounds into American jazz. She won awards, broke barriers, and never slowed down. Her composition, Long Yellow Road, musically chronicles her determination to make it on the long, hard road of the U.S. jazz world.

Jethro Tull's Living in the Past, performed by the Hazelrigg Brothers. Waltz for Ma is next. This is saxophonist Johnny Griffin.

Elias Hosslanger with Eugene and Marie, and that was preceded with All or Nothing at All, Marianne Sullivan. Let's close with a big hit from Wes Montgomery.

0: Whether you're hard at work or off the clock, Midnight Oil has got you covered. 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With fusion, city pop, soul, R&B, big band, and more, there's something for everyone on Midnight Oil. 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

Hi, my name is Bob Studebaker, and I'm here to say welcome. Welcome to the best music on the radio. It's not just hyperbole. This really is good stuff. It's Pete Malinvernie there, and New York, New York. A lot of good things coming up. Hope you stay for the full hour. We're still close to the beginning. Hard to Say Goodbye is the title of the next one. This is Laura Otero.

0: Keyboardist Herbie Hancock wrote Watermelon Man because he wanted to write honestly about his own Black experience growing up in Chicago. He could remember the Watermelon Man, selling melons on a horse-drawn cart in the cobblestone alleys of Chicago, the rhythm of the cartwheels rolling over the stone, and the melodic voices of neighborhood women calling out from their back porches.
1: Saying, "Hey, Watermelon Man!" And I started thinking, "Hey, Watermelon Man!" And that's how I came up with it.

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0: Yeah, man.
1: We started this set of three with drummer Reed Hoysen, the Reed Hoysen Project, and Keith Bishop on sax. That was Stablemates. Just heard Richie Cole on sax with Jorge Garcia. That was Minority. And Janice Mann sings now, This Is All My Tomorrows.

Dizzy Gillespie is undoubtedly one of the fathers of bebop. But hold on, if you have your hands free right now, I want you to go search the internet for a picture of Dizzy Gillespie playing his trumpet. You'll certainly find a few pictures of Dizzy with his iconic balloon cheeks, but take a look. Have you ever seen a trumpet that points toward the ceiling like that? One fateful day, in 1953, while Gillespie's trumpet was resting on its stand, somebody accidentally fell on the instrument, bending the bell by 45 degrees. Instead of getting bent out of shape about it, pun intended, Dizzy tried playing the bent horn and found that he liked the way it sounded. Ever since, Dizzy had his trumpet specially manufactured to have that signature bend. Hear Dizzy and his iconic trumpet right here on NWPB Jazz.

Sunday Jam, title track to a really nice album by trombonist Al Dow. Up next, the guitar ensemble Catch 22. The title of this is Jaguar.

legendary saxophonist Coleman Hawkins and the Man I Love, a Gershwin tune. Gershwin tune before that, Nancy Reed with Embraceable You. Claudio Roditi now to wrap it all up. This is called a Vontade Mesmo. It's Portuguese and loosely translates to really wanting something.

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If people like it, they support it, and if they don't, it goes away. So thanks for thinking it's a good idea to have jazz. Here's Jude Barnett starting us off now.

In the mid-20s, a young George Gershwin traveled to Paris in hopes of studying with the renowned teacher Nadia Boulanger. Upon meeting with him, however, she refused to give him lessons, fearing her rigorous classical training would ruin his jazz-centered style. Shortly afterwards, George sought out Maurice Ravel, who also rejected him for the same reason. After several months in Paris, Gershwin returned home, disappointed, but not empty-handed. He carried home with him an assortment of Parisian taxi horns, which would punctuate one of his most famous compositions, An American in Paris. A life lesson in the key of jazz.

that is called Henry Red Allen. It's a tribute to a great trumpet player. Orbert Davis played trumpet there with the Chicago Jazz Ensemble. Before that, Shirley Scott, Stanley Turrentine on sax, and 411 West, and really nice guitar playing now. Roman is his name, just one name, and the title is Chassez Croisez.

0: honoring Harriet Bullitt, entrepreneur, philanthropist, and founder of Coho Radio in Wenatchee, Leavenworth, and Cashmere. 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

Janis Siegel right there. And drummer Kendrick Scott now from 2013. John Ellis plays tenor sax. And Taylor Eichsies is the pianist. The title of this is Apollo.

Lynn Ariel with Paul McCartney's Blackbird. It was Joni Mitchell singing with Herbie Hancock before that, The Man I Love. To conclude, George Shearing and Steve Nelson on Vibes, I'll Never Smile Again.

0: 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Maybe you don't have all the ingredients for a recipe, but you can improvise with substitutions and still make a great meal. 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Thanks for joining the Jazz Gem on KGEM and Coho.
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In 2001, Benny Golson released a collection of songs that he had recorded many years earlier, including that one, Killer Joe, with his old jazz tet partner Art Farmer on trumpet. I'm Bob. Here's Carmen McRae right now.

Jazz trumpet player Lee Morgan died at the early age of 33, his cause of death being incredibly unexpected. In February of 1972, he was playing at a jazz club called Slugs in Manhattan. His wife, Helen Morgan, wanted to stop by to watch his band play and to say hello, when she discovered that he was there with his mistress. While there, she took out a gun from her purse and shot Lee Morgan while he was on stage, ending the career of one of the most skilled and problematic jazz musicians of all time. We hope you're enjoying the music here at Northwest Public Broadcasting's Jazz Service.

A beautiful treatment of the stirring song Lift Every Voice and Sing. That is Charles Lloyd. Baritone saxophonist Gary Smalley right before that. Guitarist Ron Afif right now with Miles Davis's All Blues.

tenor saxophonist Lester Young built a large part of his brand around wearing large-brimmed hats, often called pork pie hats. When he passed on in 1959, jazz bassist Charles Mingus was distraught, even though they had traveled and played in different circles. The evening Mingus received the news of Lester's death, he went home and wrote perhaps his most famous composition, Goodbye Pork Pie Hat. An homage to the memory of the Perez, Lester Young. A tribute in the key of jazz.

pianist and composer Cedar Walton from his album One Flight Down. That is The Rubber Man. And it was Vincent Herring playing sax. Now, I have one that's going to make you want to get up and move around a little bit. This is Pete Escovedo, and it's titled Take Some Time.

Beautiful tune, Emily, is played by flutist Nick Oreto. Sarah Vaughan before, and guitarist Bobby Broom concludes this collection with Thelonious Monk's Evidence.

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Welcome. Welcome to jazz with a whole lot of good music and no hurry whatsoever. Just going to take our time, enjoy one great song after another, and start here with pianist and composer Lisa Hilton and Twilight.

Natalie Cole right there. Hi, welcome. I'm Bob Studebaker, and we're still close to the beginning of a full hour of jazz. Natalie Cole leading in now to the Watiki 7, that's what they're called, and this is titled Totem Pole.

Referred to as a young steward of bebop and a savvy bridge to hip-hop and R&B, trumpeter Roy Hargrove was a traditionalist who never ceased to evolve, embracing the spirit of jazz in each modern-day musical iteration. One of his many projects, the RH Factor, explored jazz's ancestral and intertwined relationship with funk, hip-hop, and other genres descended from that root of his expressive existence. Hargrove was a product and perennial proponent of jam session culture, a prolific recording artist, and skilled composer. Indeed, Strasbourg St. Denis is a modern jazz standard, and his love suite In Mahogany was a commission by Jazz at Center, perpetual advocates of jazz. He once said, "If it's something that gets in your ear and it's good, that's what matters."

Gary Foster and the Midnight Jazz Band, I Concentrate on You. Spanky Davis entertained the crowd with a Duke Ellington tune right before that. And Sean Jones is next, the trumpeter Sean Jones, and his tune, Sunday Reflections.

0: 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On my show, Jazz Inspired, I talk with fascinating creative people who love jazz and discuss how it inspires them. 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
2: Whether you're enjoying a sweet summer night in Tunisia or just hanging out on the sunny side of the street, we've got your summer jazz fix covered. 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Thank you for listening.

Charlie Brown right there. It's played by Ellis Marsalis, one of those great tunes written for the Peanuts TV specials by Vince Guaraldi. And again, that was Ellis Marsalis. And guitarist Dan Sistos is next. The title of this is Juliana.

Antonio Adolfo's updated treatment of Oliver Nelson's Stolen Moments. Anita O'Day right before that. And Gene Ammons now. Saxophonist Gene Ammons concludes the hour with You Go to My Head.

0: Thelonious Monk said, "I don't have a definition of jazz. You're just supposed to know it when you hear it." Hear Thelonious Monk and other jazz greats here on KOHO 101.1, serving the greater Wenatchee area, and KGEM 89.9 for the Palouse, a service of Northwest Public Broadcasting.
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2: They say it don't mean a thing if it ain't got that swing. 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

A classic Duke Ellington masterpiece opens this hour of jazz for us, Gently Done, by Seattle songstress Kelly Johnson, with pianist Fred Hirsch.

Kenny Burrell leads an all-star ensemble on the Duke's Sentimental Mood with Gary Bartz in the solo sax spotlight. Your old faithful, David J. here this hour for you. More Ellingtonian now with Gary Burton and Pat Metheny featured on Fleurette Africaine.

Charles Mingus was a rare musician whose career spanned decades and genres, from Louis Armstrong to the avant-garde. Like jazz itself, young Charles's musical development was shaped by being born and raised a person of color in America. Discrimination led to the abandonment of his classical cello aspirations, impacted his career as a bassist, and informed his direction as a composer. The poignant Lester Young tribute ballad Goodbye Pork Pie Hat and the increasingly dense Pithecanthropus Erectus with its complex character changes are just two of many significant originals. A true jazz influencer throughout his life, his work as virtuoso musician and composer is highlighted on countless recordings, and his legacy is sustained through his publishing company Jazz Workshop and the nonprofit Let My Children Hear Music that sponsors the Mingus High School Competition and Festival.

0: A poignant and passionate Stardust, led by saxophonist J.D. Allen, from his All Ballads album, Love Letters. We also heard Junior Mance earlier on the Creole Love Call. Hear now Dina D. Rose to wonder, how deep is the ocean?
1: How much do I love you?

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this year being celebrated as the centennial year of both Miles Davis and John Coltrane. Heard them there, along with Cannonball Adderley, on Milestones. Changing tempo now, it's flutist Nikki Raito to play the lovely Emily.

The best of the Nashville Cats, Dennis Solee, out front of the BG Adair Trio on I Let a Song Go Out of My Heart. And here to close the set now, trumpeter Dimitri Matheny leading Moonlight in Vermont.

0: 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Yeah, I mean you. 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

It's trumpeter Randy Brecker getting this hour of jazz going for us, as he again joins with premier Polish pianist Wlodek Paulik and his trio on the pianist's composition, Blue Rain.

He sure came to swing, and he did. Dane Van Adder and Lover Come Back. David J here to jazz up, well, whatever you're doing here this hour. Got a real genuine treat for you just ahead, the guitar and vocal artistry of Kenny Burrell. Here right now, the bold brass of trumpeters Ray Vega and Thomas Marriott on the Egyptian.

The year was 1963. Duke Ellington and his big band were in the midst of a worldwide tour, traveling through Asia and the Middle East. During this tour, the band performed a ballad featuring their alto saxophonist, Johnny Hodges.

This ballad, originally called Elf, was a favorite among fans. However, during their performance in the ancient Persian city of Isfahan, the Duke was so taken by the city's beauty that he renamed the ballad. Today, Isfahan is one of jazz music's most performed ballads. Geography in the key of jazz.

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Classy vocals of Cape Cod's Donna Byrne doing Agua de Beber. Thank you so much for listening here, and extra thanks for your continued listener support. It's Jeremy Pelt up next, calling up his own Avatar.

capturing the elegance and romance of Old Havana, as played by the Dean of Cuban Piano, Bebo Valdez, with Paquita de Rivera's very tasty clarinet work on Romance and La Habana. And we also heard Satin Doll earlier, as done by Ron Gill. It's a Herbie Hancock 1970 vintage classic, Tell Me a Bedtime Story, to top off this hour.

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old friends Freddie Cole and Houston Person together because of you. David J. here all this hour with you, and more jazz for you, too. Oscar Hernandez and his Alma Libre band playing the art of Latin jazz.

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The distinctive yet ever-evolving music of the Yellow Jackets on Can't We Elope. Coming up next, the uplifting jazz violin work of Joe Kennedy Jr., stressing to accentuate the positive.

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another insightful Chick Corea original entitled Nostalgia. Plus, before that, the swing jazz of Jordan Officer doing Rubens Blues. It's Alton Merrill up next to play his Sambaluya.

premier trombonist Slide Hampton on stage with his World of Trombones, updating Dolphin Dance. Plus, we also heard Diana Krall and Russell Malone together doing Popsicle Toes. Here to wrap up the hour for us now, the Mike Longo Trio on I Didn't Know What Time It Was.

0: Thelonious Monk said, "I don't have a definition of jazz. You're just supposed to know it when you hear it." Hear Thelonious Monk and other jazz greats here on Coho 101.1, serving the greater Wenatchee area, and KGEM 89.9 for the Palouse, a service of Northwest Public Broadcasting.
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Dave Brubeck playing his enchanting melody, Strange Meadow Lark. You're usually not so strange. David J. here, jazzing up this hour right along with you. Shirley Horn up next. She's sharing the night with the blues.

one of my favorite parts of jazz is that it's a uniquely American art form, deeply intertwined with our shared culture and history. American Roots presents a broad range of American music, from blues, jazz, gospel, and soul, to country, Latin, rock, and even classical. The show also presents documentary features and interviews with artists including Willie Nelson, B.B. King, Dr. John, Dave Brubeck, Elvis Costello, Ray Charles, Lucinda Williams, Jerry Lee Lewis, and many others. The songs and stories on American Roots describe both the community origins of our music, musicians, and cultures, the roots, and the many directions they take over time, the roots with a U. Catch American Roots every Sunday from 8 to 10 a.m. on KJM and Coho, your jazz service of Northwest Public Broadcasting.

Detroit-born trumpeter Jack Millman and friends on When You're Near. It is the early classic Bill Evans Trio now, To Do Come Rain or Come Shine.

Toshiko Akiyoshi is a Japanese jazz artist whose career exceeds 70 years. Discovered while playing in a Tokyo club, she moved to America, recorded a successful album, attended the Berklee College of Music, and became a well-respected and in-demand pianist despite facing challenges as a female Asian jazz musician. Lou Tabakin of the Tonight Show Band inspired Akiyoshi to lead a big band featuring her own compositions. The Toshiko Akiyoshi Orchestra was a success. She used the platform to infuse Japanese music and sounds into American jazz. She won awards, broke barriers, and never slowed down. Her composition, Long Yellow Road, musically chronicles her determination to make it on the long, hard road of the U.S. jazz world.

That is Stacy Kent, pretty effectively there, urging all to never let me go. Coming up next, it's UK bass great Dave Holland leading his octet on Blue Jeans.

a talented group of after-school teens then known simply as the COL Jazz Band, on an original Amalfi Coast. Also heard Boz Scaggs before that doing This Time, The Dream's on Me. It's Jaunty Monty Alexander closing the hour for us now with Call Me Irresponsible.

0: Born at the very end of the 19th century on April 29th, Duke Ellington was an exceptional and beloved bandleader, a groundbreaking pianist, and a prolific composer, writing or collaborating on over 1,000 pieces, according to PBS's Christiana Lombardo. Over his 60 years as a bandleader, the Duke created a body of work and a legacy that has persisted in its relevance for over 100 years. This year, on April 29th, take a moment to remember Duke Ellington.
1: Honoring the legacy of broadcast pioneer and WSU alum J. Elroy McCaw, this is KGEM 89.9, Pullman and Moscow, and Coho 101.1, Leavenworth Wenatchee, a community service of Northwest Public Broadcasting, and the Edward R. Murrow College of Communication at Washington State University.

Well, not only did you hear him sing, but he had the flugelhorn solo in that work called Later On, Benny Benack III, from his release, A Lot of Livin' to Do. Well, we have a lot of jazz to get to this hour. Thanks for joining me. I'm Helen Wigger. Here's a solo work from Edward Decker.

Dizzy Gillespie is undoubtedly one of the fathers of bebop. But hold on, if you have your hands free right now, I want you to go search the internet for a picture of Dizzy Gillespie playing his trumpet. You'll certainly find a few pictures of Dizzy with his iconic balloon cheeks, but take a look. Have you ever seen a trumpet that points toward the ceiling like that? One fateful day, in 1953, while Gillespie's trumpet was resting on its stand, somebody accidentally fell on the instrument, bending the bell by 45 degrees. Instead of getting bent out of shape about it, pun intended, Dizzy tried playing the bent horn and found that he liked the way it sounded. Ever since, Dizzy had his trumpet specially manufactured to have that signature bend. Hear Dizzy and his iconic trumpet right here on NWPB Jazz.

Until the Real Thing Comes Along, Errol Garner. And earlier, pianist William Menefield, teaming up with a few other musicians like Mike Wade on trumpet and Kevin Engel on tenor sax, for a piece titled For Patrice. Well, here's a standard, The Nearness of You, performed by Andy Farber.

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Wrapping up the set with the standard "There Will Never Be Another You," Cal Jader with his quartet, and earlier, Suede with "My Foolish Heart." I'm Helen Wigger. Thanks for listening. Going to close with Ray Charles with Doodlin'.

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5: 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From his release Rendezvous, Clint Holmes with a John Mayer tune, Stop This Train.

Fraser McPherson Quartet with Soon. I'm Helen Wigger. Thank you so much for joining me today. Wanted to go back to this 2008 Concord release by Diane Schur called Some Other Time. We're going to hear a version of Blue Skies, the pianist Randy Porter providing this arrangement.

Jazz trumpet player Lee Morgan died at the early age of 33, his cause of death being incredibly unexpected. In February of 1972, he was playing at a jazz club called Slugs in Manhattan. His wife, Helen Morgan, wanted to stop by to watch his band play and to say hello when she discovered that he was there with his mistress. While there, she took out a gun from her purse and shot Lee Morgan while he was on stage, ending the career of one of the most skilled and problematic jazz musicians of all time. We hope you're enjoying the music here at Northwest Public Broadcasting's Jazz Service.

Refuge in Sound, interesting piece by Christian Winther. And earlier, Take the A-Train, that was sung for us by Betty Roche. Here's guitarist Jimmy Ponder, Who Will Be the One.

In the mid-20s, a young George Gershwin traveled to Paris in hopes of studying with the renowned teacher Nadia Boulanger. Upon meeting with him, however, she refused to give him lessons, fearing her rigorous classical training would ruin his jazz-centered style. Shortly afterwards, George sought out Maurice Ravel, who also rejected him for the same reason. After several months in Paris, Gershwin returned home, disappointed, but not empty-handed. He carried home with him an assortment of Parisian taxi horns, which would punctuate one of his most famous compositions, An American in Paris. A life lesson in the key of jazz.

Her name is Kelly Grave. That was Who Am I? Who Are You? Well, my name's Helen, and I am so glad that you're with me to enjoy some more music. Bill Hyde and Three More Sounds with an original called Unit 8.

oh, what hot luck stories they all hand me. Make my bed and light the night. I'll arrive late tonight.

David Sills, along with Mike Scott, Roger Shue, and Jake Reed with Bess. And earlier, Jimmy Scott singing Bye Bye Blackbird, pianist Reenie Rosnes with that arrangement. I'm Helen Wigger. Let's close with Ben Aronoff with A Gal in Calico.